Rosemary Clooney from later in her career with one of those wonderful Concord Records releases. This is taken from an Antonio Carlos Jobim songbook, Scott Hamilton on tenor sax, and the tune Meditation. Jobim by Rosemary Clooney. I'm Scott Hanley here with Jazz on Our Weekend with sounds up next from Eddie Lockjaw Davis. The release is called Gentle Jaws, Jaws being his nickname, here with I Cover the Waterfront. Eddie Lockjaw Davis.

Johnny Hodges was one of the very best alto saxophone players of the big band era. He's best known for his work with the Duke Ellington Orchestra, beginning in the late 1920s. The great Sidney Bechet was not only an influence, but also a mentor. Johnny Hodges impressed everyone, even legends. Benny Goodman, Charlie Parker, and John Coltrane praised him as the greatest saxophonist ever. Hear the music of Johnny Hodges on Jazz PHX on KJZZ 91.5 HD2 Phoenix.

bassist Katie Thoreau from her release Offbeat. She's also a vocalist there with Ken Poplowski on clarinet and the title track from this release, Offbeat, from Katie Thoreau. Before that, a new one from Brian Melvin, Soren Lee, and Mad Sundergaard, their rendition of John Coltrane's Naima from the release Trains Formation. These are Sounds of Jazz on the Weekend. I'm Scott Hanley, and here the late pianist B.G. Adair and her trio from a very popular tribute to Nat King Cole, and from it, the tune Walkin' My Baby Back Home, the B.G. Adair Trio.

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from a release from a few months back from saxophonist and clarinetist Ken Poplawski called Unheard Bird, arrangements that were commissioned for Charlie Parker back in the 1950s but never got recorded. But now they are. They're doing Hoagie Carmichael's Stardust with Terrell Stafford at the trumpet. Ken Poplawski from the release Unheard Bird. I'm Scott Hanley here with Jazz on Your Weekend, and sounds up next from the Dave Brubeck Quartet. Love Songs, the collection here with Besame Mucho. Paul Desmond at the alto sax, Joe Morello drums, Eugene Wright on bass, and Dave at the piano.

Diana Krall from 1995. Was that her first recording done for GRP Records? I think it was. And there with the title track from the release, Only Trust Your Heart. I'm Scott Hanley here with Jazz on Your Weekend. Turning next to saxophonist Johnny Hodges, a legendary alto sound with the Duke Ellington Orchestra for so many years. From the album Everybody Knows Johnny Hodges, here's Everybody Knows Johnny Hodges.

At the piano, here is Luke Carlos O'Reilly from his recent release, Leave the Gate Open, and this is De Chaisure, Luke Carlos O'Reilly.

That is Tierney Sutton from her release Unsung Heroes, featuring Christian Jacob at the piano, and the tune Early Autumn. Tierney Sutton. I'm Scott Hanley here with Jazz on Your Weekend, and up next, the T-Neck Jazz Quintet. This is called the T-Neck Jazz Quintet, plays the music of Sam Jones, a great bassist who also wrote a lot of great jazz tunes, including this one called Del Sasser. Kent Miller on bass, Antonio Parker at the alto sax, Benny Russell on tenor. Del Sasser from the T-Neck Jazz Quintet.

Sir Roland Hanna was part of the line of great pianists coming out of Detroit after World War II. In the late 1950s, he performed with Benny Goodman and Charles Mingus. He led his own trios and worked with stars such as Benny Carter. He also composed classical music. In 1970, Roland Hanna was granted knighthood from the President of Liberia in recognition for a series of concerts he gave to benefit Liberian children. Hear the music of Sir Roland Hanna on Jazz PHX on KJZZ 91.5 HD2 Phoenix.

Stan Kenton and his orchestra from a release called The Ballad Style of Stan Kenton, and that was When Stars Looked Down. Before that, recorded in Zurich, Switzerland in 1971, recently issued recording called On a Clear Day, the Oscar Peterson Trio doing Younger Than Springtime. That edition featuring Nels Henning Ørsted Peterson on bass and Lewis Hayes at the drums. I'm Scott Hanley with Jazz on Your Weekend. Vocalist Michelle Lordy up next here with No Moon at All. Larry McKenna joins here on Tenor Sax.

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on baritone sax, Brian Landris and Lush Life from an album of music of Ellington and Strayhorn. Dave Stryker on guitar. Houston Person up next on the tenor sax. The tune is Blue Jug.

The late Kevin Mahogany from his album My Romance with Bob James piano, Michael Brecker on tenor sax, and the tune I Know You Know. Kevin Mahogany. Leonard Hockman up next at the tenor sax with Kenny Barron on piano. This is called Let Me.

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Give Me This Simple Life. Rebecca Dumaine on the vocal there from her release from a couple of years ago, now called Chez Nous. Dave Miller on piano. Rebecca Dumaine. I'm Scott Hanley here with Jazz on Your Weekend. Turning next to saxophonist and record producer and also musical curator at a club that he used to run out of the Pacific Northwest. His album from a few years back called It's Easy to Remember has a tune here that is not the Anthony Newley tune, Candyman. It's a different tune called Candyman, and here featuring Joe Magnarelli on trumpet and Corey Weeds on tenor sax. Something sweet here, Candyman from Corey Weeds.

Ray Nance was a dual threat. He started out playing the violin and enrolled in the Chicago College of Music at age 14. He taught himself to play trumpet, so, in his words, he could hear himself playing on a louder instrument. He's best known for his work with Duke Ellington's orchestra. He played the trumpet solo on the first recording of Take the A-Train. Hear the music of Ray Nance on Jazz PHX on KJZZ 91.5 HD2 Phoenix.

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0: 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Thank you.
1: A gentleman who for many years performed with his sisters, the Bay Sisters, Andy Bay, at the piano and on vocal, from his album Ain't Necessarily So, Andy Bay. Before that, pianist Bill Charlap from his release Uptown Downtown and the Rodgers and Hart tune, There's a Small Hotel. You're listening to Sounds of Jazz on the Weekend. I'm Scott Hanley. Guitarist Earl Clue joins us now from the Earl Clue Trio Volume 1. Here's the love theme from Spartacus.

In 1937, Count Basie recorded what became his theme song, 1 O'Clock Jump. The melody was taken from some of the band members' riffs. The original 1937 recording included saxophonist Herschel Evans and Lester Young, trumpeter Bud Clayton, Walter Page on bass, and Basie himself on piano. The Count Basie Orchestra used 1 O'Clock Jump to close each of their concerts for the next half century. 1 O'Clock Jump was inducted into the Grammy Hall of Fame in 1979 and later listed in the Songs of the Century. I'm Michelle Robbins. Swing to 1 O'Clock Jump on your 24/7 Worldwide Jazz Connection, jazzphx.org.

Saxophonist Joe Henderson wrote a lot of great tunes as well. That's one of them, Recordame, done there by the Lori Bell Quartet. The album is called Recordame, Remembering Joe Henderson. Lori Bell on flute, Josh Nelson at the piano. I'm Scott Hanley here with Jazz on Your Weekend, turning next to a recent one from Vincent Herring and the band Something Else. It's called Soul Jazz. Vincent Herring on alto sax, Paul Bolenback guitar, Jeremy Pelt on trumpet, and the tune is Driftin'.

Ella Fitzgerald from a Verve Records release package called Daydream, the best of the Duke Ellington songbook, and I ain't got nothing but the blues. I'm Scott Hanley here with a bit of the blues and the jazz, here with George Shearing at the piano doing music of Horace Silver. It's called Strollin', here with Steve Nelson at the Vibes. George Shearing on Weekend Jazz.

Jessica Williams, who passed away in March of 1922. Higher Standards, the release here from a couple of decades ago now. They're doing When Your Lover Has Gone. Jessica Williams. I'm Scott Hanley here with Jazz on Your Weekend. Sounds up next from Wycliffe Gordon at the trombone. The release is called The Intimate Ellington, Ballads and Blues, with Zach Brock on violin and Adrian Cunningham on soprano sax. The tune is Stevie from trombonist Wycliffe Gordon.

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Chet Baker and Jerry Mulligan from a collection called The Very Thought of You, Jazz for Lovers, and one of the many renditions they recorded together of My Funny Valentine. Before that, Hey Rim Joan from the release Groovitude from about a year ago, and we heard Spring in Hometown. Hey Rim Joan. I'm Scott Hanley with Jazz on Your Weekend with Etta Jones on the vocal up next. Pianist Junior Mance here from his release One Good Turn, and I Got a New Daddy. Etta Jones with pianist Junior Mance.

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1: Louis Armstrong was America's ambassador of jazz, and one of his most important recordings was What a Wonderful World. The recording session started late one night after Armstrong was finished playing at the Tropicana in Las Vegas, and it lasted until 6 in the morning due to the noise from freight train whistles and a record exec who didn't like the song. Armstrong only accepted $200 to ensure that his band would also get paid. The original recording did well in the UK but bombed in the US until after it was featured in the Robin Williams movie Good Morning Vietnam. What a Wonderful World was inducted into the Grammy Hall of Fame in 1999. I'm Michelle Robbins. Hear Louis Armstrong and What a Wonderful World on your home for jazz 24/7 at jazzphx.org.

Itetsu Nusuda at the piano from a new release called Tailwind, and that was the Ishikagi Blues. Dan Neville at the Vibes, pianist Itetsu Nusuda. You're listening to Jazz on the Weekend with trombonist Robert Edwards up next. Upswing, his new release, here with Joe Magnarelli on trumpet, and the tune is called Time to Shine. Robert Edwards on trombone, here on Weekend Jazz.

Laura Taylor there with the song Gone with the Wind, a song that was, in fact, inspired by the Margaret Mitchell novel back in 1937, before they made the movie. Gone with the Wind. They're from Cry Me a River. Joe Lano on guitar. Laura Taylor on the vocal. I'm Scott Hanley with Jazz on Your Weekend, turning next to Lester Young on tenor sax, Oscar Peterson at the piano. Almost Like Being in Love on Weekend Jazz.

Trumpeter Thad Jones was a composer of great tunes and also a leader of great bands, including a star as a trumpet soloist with the Count Basie Orchestra back in the 1950s. He also co-led the Thad Jones Mel Lewis Orchestra for many years, the Danish Radio Big Band, and he went back to lead the Count Basie Orchestra after Basie passed. Here from 1957, Thad Jones on the trumpet there doing the Benny Golson tune, Whisper Not, for an album called Mad Thad, with an arrangement by Quincy Jones, with Jimmy Jones at the piano, Frank Foster on tenor sax. Whisper Not from Thad Jones. I'm Scott Hanley here with Jazz on Your Weekend, sounds from around the world to share with you. Turning next to Antonio Adolfo at the piano from his very nice release called Tema, or Theme, and this is Melos. Antonio Adolfo on Weekend Jazz.

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Barbra Streisand, from a 2009 release that was co-produced by Diana Krall and Tommy LaPuma, also featuring Diana Krall on piano on several tracks, and also Alan Broadbent, the pianist, and there with Anthony Wilson on guitar with The Gentle Rain, Barbra Streisand. Before that, Kenny Burrell on guitar from the release Midnight Blue, and G Baby, Ain't I Good to You. Trumpeter John Faddis joins us now from the album Remembrances, and here is Laura.

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1: 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Coming to the Nash in downtown Phoenix, vocalist Connie Cole gets the last weekend of May started with a concert on Friday night, May 29th at 7, followed by late night no cover with the Ken Wagner Trio till midnight. You can blame it all on the Bossa Nova on Saturday night, May 30th, when Bossa Nova 77 performs the classic sounds out of Brazil, like Antonio Carlos Jobim and João Gilberto, as well as all the American jazz standards we know and love in a classic Bossa Nova style. Don't miss the Sunday night jam session at 6, led by pianist Raul Yanez on the 31st. Check out who's playing at the Nash. 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

Rich Goldstein and A Hard Day's Night. He on guitar there from this new release called Into the Blue, with Jan Frankel on the organ and Ben Biello on vibes. Up next, it's Dave Bass at the piano from Trio Nuevo, and the tune is Sandino. Dave Bass, here on Weekend Jazz.

Out of the Chicago scene, that is Solitaire Miles from her release from a couple of years ago called Take Love Easy, with Vaughn Freeman on tenor sax, I Wished on the Moon. Solitaire Miles. Scott Hanley here with Jazz on Your Weekend, turning next to Dr. Lonnie Smith at the organ. The album Too Damn Hot, and that is the title track. Here is Dr. Lonnie Smith.

Vince Guaraldi at the piano, Bola Sette on guitar. From All Sides, the release they did back in the early 1960s, and they're with Ginza Samba. And I encourage you to look up on YouTube, there's a video of them on Ralph Gleason's Jazz Casual. It was a TV show done in San Francisco back in the 1960s, and what was really fascinating about it is, if I recall this correctly, the air conditioning was broken that day, so they're all in shirt sleeves in the studio and making beautiful music together. Vince Guaraldi and Bola Sette, before Vince Guaraldi got the gig to do the Charlie Brown TV show music. I'm Scott Hanley here with Jazz on Your Weekend, turning next to Irvin Mayfield and Ellis Marsalis from the album Love Songs, Ballads, and Standards, and here is Round Midnight. At the trumpet, Irvin Mayfield, Ellis Marsalis, piano.

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I'm Michelle Robbins. Charles Ehrlin was called the Mighty Burner for his sizzling work on the B3, but actually started out practicing on his father's alto sax when he was a kid. He also played barry sax in a band with guitarist Pat Martino and played tenor on tour with Jimmy McGriff for 3 years. During intermission with McGriff, Ehrlin tried his hand on the B3, and when he left the band, he switched to the organ permanently. He mentored many young musicians like Eric Alexander before his death in 1999. Charles Ehrlin is on your home for jazz at jazzphx.org.

Piana's Roberto Magris and Love Has Passed Me By Again, from his release from earlier this year called Love Is Passing Through, with Vittore Martin on tenor sax. Roberto Magris. Up next, Marion McPartland at the piano, playing the music of her friend Alec Wilder, here with I'll Be Around. Marion McPartland on Weekend Jazz.

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1: First time I saw you,

from a recording done last year by Jesse Palter called Nothing is Standard. I Want to Keep You Forever, Jesse Palter. I'm Scott Hanley here with Jazz on Your Weekend, turning now to early 1960s Miles Davis with Hank Mobley on tenor sax, Miles at the trumpet, and I Thought About You from the album Someday My Prince Will Come. Here's Miles Davis.

Let's start off the hour at Carmel by the Sea. Pianist Errol Garner and his trio from the classic release Concert by the Sea. This is the version revisited and remixed with the help of Jerry Allen. Here with The Nearness of You, Errol Garner.

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John Batiste at the piano from his recent release Beethoven Blues, and their music of Beethoven interpreted by John Batiste, Fiorlis. Well, hi there, I'm Scott Hanley here with Jazz on Her Weekend. Turning next to sounds from the group Jazz Sabbath, led by keyboardist Adam Wakeman, the son of Rick Wakeman from the band Yes. Here from this recent release called the 1968 tapes, this is Spiral Architect.

He was the king of stride piano, a showman, a songwriter, a genius wrapped in wit. Born in Harlem in 1904, Fats Waller lit up the jazz world with his fingers, his voice, and his larger-than-life personality. By the time he was 21, he'd written classics like Ain't Misbehavin' and Honeysuckle Rose, songs that became the heartbeat of the Harlem Renaissance. But Waller was more than a hitmaker, he was a revolutionary. With every bounce of the keys and every sly grin, he brought jazz into America's living rooms and left audiences roaring from coast to coast. He recorded over 400 songs, appeared in films, and broke racial barriers with humor and brilliance. And though he passed at just 39, his legacy swings on. Hear the music of Fats Waller on your 24/7 Jazz Connection, jazzphx.org.

Davis walked off the stage. That's what the folks are all saying. Oh, yes, he did leave the stage. Soon as his solo was over,

Eddie Jefferson and So What from the 1968 release called Body and Soul, and that was the Miles Davis tune, So What, with his lyrics added in, Eddie Jefferson. Dave Burns on trumpet, James Moody on flute and sax, Barry Harris at the piano, also on the rhythm section, Steve Davis bass, and Bill English at the drums. Eddie Jefferson, originally from Pittsburgh, as is drummer Roger Humphreys. His big band date from a few years back called Don't Give Up had the tune we just heard there, Girl Talk. The Roger Humphreys Big Band. Drummer Roger Humphreys, who was also featured on the album by Horace Silver, Song for My Father. And that's him playing drums on most of the tracks on it. Sounds of Jazz continue here with trombonist Conrad Herwig, the trombonist, with his Latin side of McCoy Tyner release. And from it, here is Fly with the Wind.

Johnny Hodges was one of the very best alto saxophone players of the big band era. He's best known for his work with the Duke Ellington Orchestra, beginning in the late 1920s. The great Sidney Bechet was not only an influence, but also a mentor. Johnny Hodges impressed everyone, even legends. Benny Goodman, Charlie Parker, and John Coltrane praised him as the greatest saxophonist ever. Hear the music of Johnny Hodges on Jazz PHX on KJZZ 91.5 HD2 Phoenix.

Bill Charlap at the piano from his recent trio date called And Then Again, and the beautiful I Don't Stand a Ghost of a Chance with You. The Bill Charlap Trio. Scott Hanley here with Jazz on Your Weekend. Sounds up next from Itetsu Nusuda at the piano, joined by vibraphonist Dan Neville from this recent release called Tailwind. The tune is Eros Kon Mison. Itetsu Nusuda.

Zakai Curtis on piano from his release Cubop Lives, and they're the tune Earl. Scott Hanley here with Jazz on Your Weekend, wrapping it up here with the Slide Hampton Octet. Amazing arrangements here. This is the Randy Weston tune High Fly from the release Sister Salvation. The Slide Hampton Octet. 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

Saxophonist Corey Weeds with drummer Jeff Hamilton and his trio, featuring Tamir Hendelman on piano and the tune Blue Daniel. Corey Weeds and the Jeff Hamilton Trio. I'm Scott Hanley. These are Sounds of Jazz on our weekend. Music up next from vocalist Rosanna Vitro from her release called Thoughts of Bill Evans. Here with Alan Farnham on piano, and this is In April. Vocalist Rosanna Vitro.

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The MIM Music Theater presents your favorites and new discoveries in the month of May and June. Jamaican pianist Monty Alexander incorporates the island sound of his homeland with swinging jazz for one unforgettable night on May 26th. International vocal sensation Stella Cole brings classic standards to life with her elegance and charm on Wednesday night, May 27th. June highlights include Special Effects All-Stars in two shows on June 5th and Grammy-winning vocalist Nicole Zoraitis on June 15th. 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

That tune is called Backbeat. That is Jerry Mulligan and Johnny Hodges. That's done for the Verve record label. Record producer Norman Granz on his Verve record label back in the 1950s would periodically put different generations of musicians together for some pairings that were unexpected and often a lot of fun. Here, Jerry Mulligan on baritone sax, Johnny Hodges on alto. I think also somewhere on here, they on the album, they actually traded horns too, with Claude Williamson at the piano, Buddy Clark on bass, and Mel Lewis at the drums. The tune Backbeat. Jerry Mulligan and Johnny Hodges. You're listening to Jazz on the Weekend. Sounds up next, music of Sade, done here by Bill Kwan from his release No Ordinary Love. And this is Jezebel.

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Sir Roland Hanna was part of a line of great pianists coming out of Detroit after World War II. In the late 1950s, he performed with Benny Goodman and Charles Mingus. He led his own trios and worked with stars such as Benny Carter. He also composed classical music. In 1970, Roland Hanna was granted knighthood from the President of Liberia in recognition for a series of concerts he gave to benefit Liberian children. Hear the music of Sir Roland Hanna on Jazz PHX on KJZZ 91.5 HD2 Phoenix.

Veteran saxophonist Bill Easley from his release Diversitonic with Kyle Kohler at the organ, and they're with When Lights Are Low. Bill Easley on tenor sax. I'm Scott Hanley here with Jazz on Your Weekend. Delighted to share sounds old and new with you here, turning to something from the Dave Brubeck Quartet called Ballads with Paul Desmond at the alto sax, and this is Nostalgia de Mexico, the Dave Brubeck Quartet.

Fitzgerald from a wonderful set called Daydream, the best of the Duke Ellington songbook, and I got it bad, and that ain't good. Ella Fitzgerald. Up next at the piano, it's Vince Guaraldi from the definitive Vince Guaraldi collection. Here's The Girl from Ipanema.

a delightful album done by Gary Burton there with Back Home Again in Indiana from his release for Hamp, Red, Bags, and Cow. Here with Russell Malone joining on guitar, Gary Burton at the Vibes and Indiana. I'm Scott Hanley here with Jazz on Your Weekend. Sounds up next from Diane Reeves from her release Quiet After the Storm. A lovely rendition here of In a Sentimental Mood. Sounds of Ellington from Diane Reeves on Weekend Jazz.

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Houston Person at the Tender Shacks on Our Love is Here to Stay. The 1998 release called My Romance also features Richard Wyans at the piano and Kenny Washington on drums. Houston Person. Before that, a collaboration called Black Pearl from saxophonist Donald Harrison and trumpeter Terrence Blanchard, and we heard the tune Infinite Heart. Donald Harrison and Terrence Blanchard. You're listening to Sounds of Jazz on our weekend. I'm Scott Hanley, and up next, it's flutist and sometimes pianist and composer Gaia Schell. From her recent release called In Your Own Sweet Way, this is Foreo Rain from Gaia Schell.

Ray Nance was a dual threat. He started out playing the violin and enrolled in the Chicago College of Music at age 14. He taught himself to play trumpet, so, in his words, he could hear himself playing on a louder instrument. He's best known for his work with Duke Ellington's orchestra. He played the trumpet solo on the first recording of Take the A-Train. Hear the music of Ray Nance on Jazz PHX on KJZZ 91.5 HD2 Phoenix.

Oh, that's so nice. Gene Harris at the piano from his release Listen Here on the Concord record label. Ron Eshte on guitar. The tune, Lullaby. Gene Harris at the piano. I'm Scott Hanley here with Jazz on our weekend, turning next to trumpeter Chet Baker from the Art of the Ballad release. And from it, here is Indian Summer. Chet Baker on Weekend Jazz.

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1: I used to visit all the very gay places, those come what may places, where one relaxes on the axis of the wheel of life to get the feel of life from jazz and cocktails.

McCoy Tyner at the piano, John Coltrane on tenor sax, Johnny Hartman on the vocal of Billy Strayhorn's Lush Life. From the Impulse Records release from the early 60s, John Coltrane and Johnny Hartman. Scott Adley here with Jazz on our weekend, turning next to internet star and great pianist Emmett Cohen from the release Future Stride. Here's Dardanella.

Trumpeter Blue Mitchell from his release Boss Horn from 1966. A remarkable date on the Blue Note record label at the time. Duke Pearson, the pianist, was also artist and repertoire director for Blue Note Records, and he did all the arrangements for this with this nice little small, almost big band, with reeds provided by Jerry Dojin, Junior Cook, and Pepper Adams, Julian Priester on trombone, and Blue Mitchell, of course, at the trumpet. There with Tones for Joan's Bones, which was written by the young pianist on the date, Chick Corea. Blue Mitchell from his release Boss Horn. I'm Scott Hanley, delighted to share Sounds of Jazz with you here on the weekend, including this one from saxophonist Eric Alexander with pianist Harold Mayburn. It's actually Harold Mayburn's date, recorded not too long before he passed. The album is called The Iron Man, Live at Smoke, and they bring us On a Clear Day, You Can See Forever. Harold Mayburn and Eric Alexander on Weekend Jazz.

In 1937, Count Basie recorded what became his theme song, 1 O'Clock Jump. The melody was taken from some of the band members' riffs. The original 1937 recording included saxophonist Herschel Evans and Lester Young, trumpeter Bud Clayton, Walter Page on bass, and Basie himself on piano. The Count Basie Orchestra used 1 O'Clock Jump to close each of their concerts for the next half century. 1 O'Clock Jump was inducted into the Grammy Hall of Fame in 1979 and later listed in the Songs of the Century. I'm Michelle Robbins. Swing to 1 O'Clock Jump on your 24/7 Worldwide Jazz Connection, jazzphx.org.

Ronnie Ben-Hur on guitar and Love Letters from his release of the same name. Before that, Jimmy Smith, the organist, not to be confused with Jimmy Smith, the organist. The Jimmy Smith we heard was J-I-M-M-I-E, but here he was doing music associated with Jimmy Smith, J-I-M-M-Y. I Got My Mojo Working, we heard there from Jimmy Smith, live in the Music City. Jimmy Smith plays Jimmy Smith. I'm Scott Hanley with Jazz Under Weekend, turning next to Louis Armstrong and Oscar Peterson from back in the 1950s when Norman Granz got him together in the studio. Oscar at the piano, Herb Ellis on guitar, Ray Brown on bass, Louis Belson at the drums, and Just One of Those Things.

and then rings. Just one of those things. It was just a one of those nights. Just one of those fabulous flights. A trip to the moon on gossamer wings.

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The Airmen of Note, featuring Branford Marsalis on tenor sax, from a 2019 recording there, the tune The Mix-Up, The Airmen of Note. Up next, Jack McDuff with kind of an up-tempo rendition of Errol Garner's Misty. Jack McDuff at the organ.

Beverly Church Hogan and Stuck in a Dream from her release Can't Get Out of This Mood. That was Graham Dechter on guitar. Continue on here with Jay Hogard at the Vibes, joined by Jerry Allen on piano. The tune is Aguacate.

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That's pianist Bob Alberti and his quartet from the album Everything I Love. Harry Allen on tenor sax with pianist Bob Alberti, who started out in New York City, studied with Teddy Wilson, and then went out to the West Coast, where he ended up in Hollywood for decades, working on a lot of great television shows back in the day, including a lot with Bob Hope and also with Stephen Eady. Bob Alberti, these days living in South Carolina. I'm Scott Hanley. You're listening to Sounds of Jazz on the Weekend with trombonist Steve Touré up next from his release called Sonyas. It's a fairly recent one here with Ron Blake on tenor sax, Nicholas Payton on trumpet, and All the Things You Are. Steve Touré on trombone on Weekend Jazz.

Louis Armstrong was America's ambassador of jazz, and one of his most important recordings was What a Wonderful World. The recording session started late one night after Armstrong was finished playing at the Tropicana in Las Vegas, and it lasted until 6 in the morning due to the noise from freight train whistles and a record exec who didn't like the song. Armstrong only accepted $200 to ensure that his band would also get paid. The original recording did well in the UK, but bombed in the US until after it was featured in the Robin Williams movie Good Morning Vietnam. What a Wonderful World was inducted into the Grammy Hall of Fame in 1999. I'm Michelle Robbins. Hear Louis Armstrong and What a Wonderful World on your home for jazz 24/7 at jazzphx.org.

That was a big hit for Bobby Darin back in the day. Beyond the Sea, the Mason Embry Trio there with Swingin' on a Star. The Mason Embry Trio. Before that, saxophonist David Fathead Newman from a recording done in 1996 called Under a Woodstock Moon, and that was the title track. David Fathead Newman on tenor sax, David Leonhardt piano, and at the vibes, that was Brian Carrot. We continue on with Sounds of Jazz here, a fairly recent one from pianist Shami Royston. The album is called Beautiful Liar, with Josh Evans featured here on trumpet. The tune is Precious Lullaby. Shami Royston on Weekend Jazz.

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a tune that was stock and trade for the Art Blakey Jazz Messengers, written by Wayne Shorter. It's called One by One, from the release This Time, The Dream's on Me. That was Bill Harris on tenor sax, Paul Mazzio at the trumpet. Scott Hanley here with Jazz on Your Weekend. To the early 1950s, we now go with Amma Jamal, and featuring also Ray Crawford on guitar with That Old Devil Moon. Amma Jamal on Weekend Jazz.

Michelle Lordy with The Lamp Is Low. Larry McKenna on tenor sax, Jay Webb on trumpet. Let's continue on here with Sounds of Piano from Ray Bryant. This is Cubano Chant.

Wes Montgomery on guitar and sounds of Indianapolis, really. Mel Ryan at the organ with Paul Parker on drums from a collection called The Best of Wes Montgomery, and that was yesterday's. Music from decades ago. I'm Scott Hanley here with Jazz on Your Weekend with something much newer. It's just from the last year. Tetsu Nasuda, the pianist. His latest is called Tailwind with Dan Neville on vibes. And the tune is La Madrugada. Tetsu Nasuda.

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Coming to the Nash in downtown Phoenix, vocalist Connie Cole gets the last weekend of May started with a concert on Friday night, May 29th at 7, followed by late night no cover with the Ken Wagner Trio till midnight. You can blame it all on the Bossa Nova on Saturday night, May 30th, when Bossa Nova 77 performs the classic sounds out of Brazil, like Antonio Carlos Jobim and João Gilberto, as well as all the American jazz standards we know and love in a classic Bossa Nova style. Don't miss the Sunday night jam session at 6, led by pianist Raul Yanez on the 31st. Check out who's playing at the Nash. 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

Andre Previn at the piano from a recording done in 2000, was released in 2001. Andre Previn live at the Jazz Standard in New York with David Fink on bass, and they're doing Duke Ellington's Come Sunday. Andre Previn. Before that Dream Session, the band, the All-Stars play Miles Davis classics with Nicholas Payton trumpet, Benny Golson on tenor sax, and also George Coleman on tenor sax, and they brought us So What? Dream Session. I'm Scott Hanley here with Jazz on Your Weekend, turning next to two legendary saxophonists out of the Philadelphia scene, Bootsy Barnes and Larry McKenna. Hear from their release, The More I See You, with Lucas Brown at the organ, the tune For Minors Only.

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1: 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I'm Michelle Robbins. Charles Ehrlin was called the Mighty Burner for his sizzling work on the B3, but actually started out practicing on his father's alto sax when he was a kid. He also played barry sax in a band with guitarist Pat Martino and played tenor on tour with Jimmy McGriff for 3 years. During intermission with McGriff, Ehrlin tried his hand on the B3, and when he left the band, he switched to the organ permanently. He mentored many young musicians like Eric Alexander before his death in 1999. Charles Ehrlin is on your home for jazz at jazzphx.org.

Todd Zinberg, the drummer, from his release An Afternoon in Selwood with Michael Gotts on piano, and that was On Green Dolphin Street, a tune from the motion picture On Green Dolphin Street by Bronislaw Kaper, the song was. Todd Zinberg at the drums. I'm Scott Hanley here with Jazz on Your Weekend with music up next from David Garfield at the piano from his release from about a year and a half ago, 2 years ago, called Jazz Outside the Box. Tom Scott joins here on tenor sax and Stolen Moments. David Garfield on Weekend Jazz.

At the vocal, that is John A. Kendrick from her release Flying, and the tune was Fallen. John A. Kendrick. Up next, Mike Hatchard and Herbie Flowers on piano and bass, respectively, from their release from 1998 called The Business. Here's Tangerine.

Let's start off the hour at Carmel by the Sea. Pianist Errol Garner and his trio from the classic release Concert by the Sea. This is the version revisited and remixed with the help of Jerry Allen. Here with The Nearness of You, Errol Garner.

John Batiste at the piano from his recent release Beethoven Blues, and their music of Beethoven interpreted by John Batiste, Fürlis. Well, hi there, I'm Scott Hanley here with Jazz on Her Weekend. Turning next to sounds from the group Jazz Sabbath, led by keyboardist Adam Wakeman, the son of Rick Wakeman from the band Yes. Here from this recent release called the 1968 tapes, this is Spiro Architect.

Pianist Larry Fuller turned pro early, playing gigs around Detroit and Ann Arbor, Michigan, starting when he was 13. He's worked with Jeff Hamilton, Stanley Turrentine, Clark Terry, Herb Ellis, Nicholas Payton, and many others. Hear the music of Larry Fuller on Jazz PHX on KJZZ 91.5 HD2 Phoenix.

Eddie Jefferson and So What from the 1968 release called Body and Soul, and that was the Miles Davis tune, So What, with his lyrics added in, Eddie Jefferson. Dave Burns on trumpet, James Moody on flute and sax, Barry Harris at the piano, also on the rhythm section, Steve Davis bass, and Bill English at the drums. Eddie Jefferson, originally from Pittsburgh, as is drummer Roger Humphreys. His big band date from a few years back called Don't Give Up had the tune we just heard there, Girl Talk. The Roger Humphreys Big Band. Drummer Roger Humphreys, who was also featured on the album by Horace Silver, Song for My Father. And that's him playing drums on most of the tracks on it. Sounds of Jazz continue here with trombonist Conrad Herwig, the trombonist, with his Latin side of McCoy Tyner release. And from it, here is Fly with the Wind.

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1: He was the king of stride piano, a showman, a songwriter, a genius wrapped in wit. Born in Harlem in 1904, Fats Waller lit up the jazz world with his fingers, his voice, and his larger-than-life personality. By the time he was 21, he'd written classics like Ain't Misbehavin' and Honeysuckle Rose, songs that became the heartbeat of the Harlem Renaissance. But Waller was more than a hitmaker, he was a revolutionary. With every bounce of the keys and every sly grin, he brought jazz into America's living rooms and left audiences roaring from coast to coast. He recorded over 400 songs, appeared in films, and broke racial barriers with humor and brilliance. And though he passed at just 39, his legacy swings on. Hear the music of Fats Waller on your 24/7 Jazz Connection, jazzphx.org.

Zakai Curtis on piano from his release Cubop Lives, and they're the tune Earl. Scott Hanley here with Jazz on Your Weekend, wrapping it up here with the Slide Hampton Octet. Amazing arrangements here. This is the Randy Weston tune High Fly from the release Sister Salvation. The Slide Hampton Octet. You're on Weekend Jazz.

Saxophonist Corey Weeds with drummer Jeff Hamilton and his trio, featuring Tamir Hendelman on piano and the tune Blue Daniel. Corey Weeds and the Jeff Hamilton Trio. I'm Scott Hanley. These are Sounds of Jazz on our weekend. Music up next from vocalist Rosanna Vitro from her release called Thoughts of Bill Evans. Here with Alan Farnham on piano, and this is In April. Vocalist Rosanna Vitro.

Johnny Hodges was one of the very best alto saxophone players of the big band era. He's best known for his work with the Duke Ellington Orchestra, beginning in the late 1920s. The great Sidney Bechet was not only an influence, but also a mentor. Johnny Hodges impressed everyone, even legends. Benny Goodman, Charlie Parker, and John Coltrane praised him as the greatest saxophonist ever. Hear the music of Johnny Hodges on Jazz PHX on KJZZ 91.5 HD2 Phoenix.

That tune is called Backbeat. That is Jerry Mulligan and Johnny Hodges. That's done for the Verve record label. Record producer Norman Granz on his Verve record label back in the 1950s would periodically put different generations of musicians together for some pairings that were unexpected and often a lot of fun. Here, Jerry Mulligan on baritone sax, Johnny Hodges on alto. I think also somewhere on here, they on the album, they actually traded horns too, with Claude Williamson at the piano, Buddy Clark on bass, and Mel Lewis at the drums. The tune Backbeat. Jerry Mulligan and Johnny Hodges. You're listening to Jazz on the Weekend. Sounds up next, music of Sade, done here by Bill Kwan from his release No Ordinary Love. And this is Jezebel.

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1: 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International vocal sensation Stella Cole brings classic standards to life with her elegance and charm on Wednesday night, May 27th. 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

Veteran saxophonist Bill Easley from his release Diversitonic with Kyle Kohler at the organ, and they're with When Lights Are Low. Bill Easley on tenor sax. I'm Scott Hanley here with Jazz on Your Weekend. Delighted to share sounds old and new with you here, turning to something from the Dave Brubeck Quartet called Ballads with Paul Desmond at the alto sax, and this is Nostalgia de Mexico, the Dave Brubeck Quartet.

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Ella Fitzgerald from a wonderful set called Daydream, the best of the Duke Ellington songbook, and I got it bad, and that ain't good. Ella Fitzgerald. Up next at the piano, it's Vince Guaraldi from the definitive Vince Guaraldi collection. Here's The Girl from Ipanema.

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a delightful album done by Gary Burton there with Back Home Again in Indiana from his release For Hemp, Red, Bags, and Cal. Here with Russell Malone joining on guitar, Gary Burton at The Vibes and Indiana. I'm Scott Hanley here with Jazz on Your Weekend. Sounds up next from Diane Reeves from her release Quiet After the Storm. A lovely rendition here of In a Sentimental Mood. Sounds of Ellington from Diane Reeves on Weekend Jazz.

Sir Roland Hanna was part of a line of great pianists coming out of Detroit after World War II. In the late 1950s, he performed with Benny Goodman and Charles Mingus. He led his own trios and worked with stars such as Benny Carter. He also composed classical music. In 1970, Roland Hanna was granted knighthood from the President of Liberia in recognition for a series of concerts he gave to benefit Liberian children. Hear the music of Sir Roland Hanna on Jazz PHX on KJZZ 91.5 HD2 Phoenix.

Houston Person at the Tender Shacks on Our Love Is Here to Stay. The 1998 release called My Romance also features Richard Wyans at the piano and Kenny Washington on drums. Houston Person. Before that, a collaboration called Black Pearl from saxophonist Donald Harrison and trumpeter Terrence Blanchard, and we heard the tune Infinite Heart. Donald Harrison and Terrence Blanchard. You're listening to Sounds of Jazz on our weekend. I'm Scott Hanley, and up next, it's flutist and sometimes pianist and composer Gaia Schell. From her recent release called In Your Own Sweet Way, this is Foreo Rain from Gaia Schell.

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Oh, that's so nice. Gene Harris at the piano from his release Listen Here on the Concord record label. Ron Eshte on guitar. The tune, Lullaby. Gene Harris at the piano. I'm Scott Hanley here with Jazz on our weekend, turning next to trumpeter Chet Baker from the Art of the Ballad release. And from it, here is Indian Summer. Chet Baker on Weekend Jazz.

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1: I used to visit all the very gay places, those come what may places, where one relaxes on the axis of the wheel of life to get the feel of life from jazz and cocktails. The girls I knew had sad and sullen gray faces with distant K traces.

the bite of it. All I care is to smile in spite of it. I'll forget you, I will, while yet you are still.

McCoy Tyner at the piano, John Coltrane on tenor sax, Johnny Hartman on the vocal of Billy Strayhorn's Lush Life. From the Impulse Records release from the early 60s, John Coltrane and Johnny Hartman. Scott Hanley here with Jazz on our weekend, turning next to internet star and great pianist Emmett Cohen. From the release Future Stride, here's Dardanella.

Ray Nance was a dual threat. He started out playing the violin and enrolled in the Chicago College of Music at age 14. He taught himself to play trumpet, so, in his words, he could hear himself playing on a louder instrument. He's best known for his work with Duke Ellington's orchestra. He played the trumpet solo on the first recording of Take the A-Train. Hear the music of Ray Nance on Jazz PHX on KJZZ 91.5 HD2 Phoenix.

0: Ronnie Ben-Hur on guitar and Love Letters from his release of the same name. Before that, Jimmy Smith, the organist, not to be confused with Jimmy Smith, the organist. The Jimmy Smith we heard was J-I-M-M-I-E, but here he was doing music associated with Jimmy Smith, J-I-M-M-Y. I Got My Mojo Working, we heard there from Jimmy Smith, live in the Music City. Jimmy Smith plays Jimmy Smith. I'm Scott Hanley with Jazz Under Weekend, turning next to Louis Armstrong and Oscar Peterson from back in the 1950s when Norman Granz got him together in the studio. Oscar at the piano, Herb Ellis on guitar, Ray Brown on bass, Louis Belson at the drums, and Just One of Those Things.
1: It was just

And then rings. Just one of those things. It was just one of those nights. Just one of those fabulous flights. A trip to the moon on gossamer wings.

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In 1937, Count Basie recorded what became his theme song, 1 O'Clock Jump. The melody was taken from some of the band members' riffs. The original 1937 recording included saxophonist Herschel Evans and Lester Young, trumpeter Bud Clayton, Walter Page on bass, and Basie himself on piano. The Count Basie Orchestra used 1 O'Clock Jump to close each of their concerts for the next half century. 1 O'Clock Jump was inducted into the Grammy Hall of Fame in 1979 and later listed in the Songs of the Century. I'm Michelle Robbins. Swing to 1 O'Clock Jump on your 24/7 Worldwide Jazz Connection, jazzphx.org.

The Airmen of Note, featuring Branford Marsalis on tenor sax, from a 2019 recording there, the tune The Mix-Up, The Airmen of Note. Up next, Jack McDuff with kind of an up-tempo rendition of Errol Garner's Misty. Jack McDuff at the organ.

Beverly Church Hogan and Stuck in a Dream from her release Can't Get Out of This Mood. That was Graham Dechter on guitar. Continue on here with Jay Hogard at the Vibes, joined by Jerry Allen on piano. The tune is Aguacate.

That's pianist Bob Alberti and his quartet from the album Everything I Love. Harry Allen on tenor sax with pianist Bob Alberti, who started out in New York City, studied with Teddy Wilson, and then went out to the West Coast, where he ended up in Hollywood for decades, working on a lot of great television shows back in the day, including a lot with Bob Hope and also with Stephen Eady. Bob Alberti, these days living in South Carolina. I'm Scott Hanley. You're listening to Sounds of Jazz on the Weekend with trombonist Steve Touré up next from his release called Sonia's. It's a fairly recent one here with Ron Blake on tenor sax, Nicholas Payton on trumpet, and All the Things You Are. Steve Touré on trombone on Weekend Jazz.

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was a big hit for Bobby Darin back in the day. Beyond the Sea, the Mason Embry Trio there with Swingin' on a Star. The Mason Embry Trio. Before that, saxophonist David Fathead Newman from a recording done in 1996 called Under a Woodstock Moon, and that was the title track. David Fathead Newman on tenor sax, David Leonhardt piano, and the vibes, that was Brian Carrot. We continue on with Sounds of Jazz here, a fairly recent one from pianist Shami Royston. The album is called Beautiful Liar, with Josh Evans featured her on trumpet. The tune is Precious Lullaby. Shami Royston on Weekend Jazz.

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1: Louis Armstrong was America's ambassador of jazz, and one of his most important recordings was What a Wonderful World. The recording session started late one night after Armstrong was finished playing at the Tropicana in Las Vegas, and it lasted until 6 in the morning due to the noise from freight train whistles and a record exec who didn't like the song. Armstrong only accepted $200 to ensure that his band would also get paid. The original recording did well in the UK but bombed in the US until after it was featured in the Robin Williams movie Good Morning Vietnam. What a Wonderful World was inducted into the Grammy Hall of Fame in 1999. I'm Michelle Robbins. 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

a tune that was stock and trade for the Art Blakey Jazz Messengers, written by Wayne Shorter. It's called One by One, from the release This Time, The Dream's on Me. That was Bill Harris on tenor sax, Paul Mazzio at the trumpet. Scott Hanley here with Jazz on Your Weekend. To the early 1950s, we now go with Amma Jamal, and featuring also Ray Crawford on guitar with That Old Devil Moon. Amma Jamal on Weekend Jazz.

Michelle Lordy with The Lamp Is Low. Larry McKenna on tenor sax, Jay Webb on trumpet. Let's continue on here with Sounds of Piano from Ray Bryant. This is Cubano Chant.

Wes Montgomery on guitar and sounds of Indianapolis, really. Mel Ryan at the organ with Paul Parker on drums from a collection called The Best of Wes Montgomery, and that was yesterday's. Music from decades ago. I'm Scott Hanley here with Jazz on Your Weekend with something much newer. It's just from the last year. Tetsu Nasuda, the pianist. His latest is called Tailwind with Dan Neville on vibes. And the tune is La Madrugada. Tetsu Nasuda.

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Andre Previn at the piano from a recording done in 2000, was released in 2001. Andre Previn live at the Jazz Standard in New York with David Fink on bass, and they're doing Duke Ellington's Come Sunday. Andre Previn. Before that Dream Session, the band, the All-Stars play Miles Davis classics with Nicholas Payton trumpet, Benny Golson on tenor sax, and also George Coleman on tenor sax, and they brought us So What? Dream Session. I'm Scott Hanley here with Jazz on Your Weekend, turning next to two legendary saxophonists out of the Philadelphia scene, Bootsy Barnes and Larry McKenna. Hear from their release, The More I See You, with Lucas Brown at the organ, the tune For Minors Only.

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1: 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Coming to the Nash in downtown Phoenix, vocalist Connie Cole gets the last weekend of May started with a concert on Friday night, May 29th at 7, followed by late night no cover with the Ken Wagner Trio till midnight. You can blame it all on the Bossa Nova on Saturday night, May 30th, when Bossa Nova 77 performs the classic sounds out of Brazil, like Antonio Carlos Jobim and João Gilberto, as well as all the American jazz standards we know and love in a classic Bossa Nova style. Don't miss the Sunday night jam session at 6, led by pianist Raul Yanez on the 31st. Check out who's playing at the Nash. 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

Todd Zinberg, the drummer, from his release An Afternoon in Selwood with Michael Gotts on piano, and that was On Green Dolphin Street, the tune from the motion picture On Green Dolphin Street by Bronislaw Kaper, the song was. Todd Zinberg at the drums. I'm Scott Hanley here with Jazz on Your Weekend with music up next from David Garfield at the piano from his release from about a year and a half ago, 2 years ago, called Jazz Outside the Box. Tom Scott joins here on tenor sax and Stolen Moments. David Garfield on Weekend Jazz.

And the vocal, that is John A. Kendrick from her release Flying, and the tune was Fallen. John A. Kendrick. Up next, Mike Hatchard and Herbie Flowers on piano and bass, respectively, from their release from 1998 called The Business. Here's Tangerine.

Let's start off the hour at Carmel by the Sea. Pianist Errol Garner and his trio from the classic release Concert by the Sea. This is the version revisited and remixed with the help of Jerry Allen. Here with The Nearness of You, Errol Garner.

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John Batiste at the piano from his recent release Beethoven Blues, and their music of Beethoven interpreted by John Batiste, Fürlis. Well, hi there, I'm Scott Hanley here with Jazz on Her Weekend. Turning next to sounds from the group Jazz Sabbath, led by keyboardist Adam Wakeman, the son of Rick Wakeman from the band Yes. Here from this recent release called the 1968 tapes, this is Spiral Architect.

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I'm Michelle Robbins. Charles Ehrlin was called the Mighty Burner for his sizzling work on the B3, but actually started out practicing on his father's alto sax when he was a kid. He also played barry sax in a band with guitarist Pat Martino and played tenor on tour with Jimmy McGriff for 3 years. During intermission with McGriff, Ehrlin tried his hand on the B3, and when he left the band, he switched to the organ permanently. He mentored many young musicians like Eric Alexander before his death in 1999. Charles Ehrlin is on your home for jazz at jazzphx.org.

Eddie Jefferson and So What from the 1968 release called Body and Soul, and that was the Miles Davis tune. So What with his lyrics added in, Eddie Jefferson. Dave Burns on trumpet, James Moody on flute and sax, Barry Harris at the piano, also on the rhythm section, Steve Davis bass, and Bill English at the drums. Eddie Jefferson, originally from Pittsburgh, as is drummer Roger Humphreys. His big band date from a few years back called Don't Give Up had the tune we just heard there, Girl Talk, the Roger Humphreys Big Band. Drummer Roger Humphreys, who was also featured on the album by Horace Silver, Song for My Father, and that's him playing drums on most of the tracks on it. Sounds of Jazz continue here with trombonist Conrad Herwig, the trombonist, with his Latin side of McCoy Tyner release, and from it here is Fly with the Wind.

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1: Pianist Larry Fuller turned pro early, playing gigs around Detroit and Ann Arbor, Michigan, starting when he was 13. He's worked with Jeff Hamilton, Stanley Turrentine, Clark Terry, Herb Ellis, Nicholas Payton, and many others. 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

Bill Charlap at the piano from his recent trio date called And Then Again, and the beautiful I Don't Stand a Ghost of a Chance with You. The Bill Charlap Trio. Scott Hanley here with Jazz on Your Weekend. Sounds up next from Itetsu Nusuda at the piano, joined by vibraphonist Dan Neville from this recent release called Tailwind. The tune is Eros Kon Mison. Itetsu Nusuda.

Zakai Curtis on piano from his release Cubop Lives, and they're the tune Earl. Scott Hanley here with Jazz on Your Weekend, wrapping it up here with the Slide Hampton Octet. Amazing arrangements here. This is the Randy Weston tune High Fly from the release Sister Salvation. The Slide Hampton Octet. You're on Weekend Jazz.

Saxophonist Corey Weeds with drummer Jeff Hamilton and his trio, featuring Tamir Hendelman on piano and the tune Blue Daniel. Corey Weeds and the Jeff Hamilton Trio. I'm Scott Hanley. These are Sounds of Jazz on our weekend. Music up next from vocalist Rosanna Vitro from her release called Thoughts of Bill Evans. Here with Alan Farnham on piano, and this is In April. Vocalist Rosanna Vitro.

He was the king of stride piano, a showman, a songwriter, a genius wrapped in wit. Born in Harlem in 1904, Fats Waller lit up the jazz world with his fingers, his voice, and his larger-than-life personality. By the time he was 21, he'd written classics like Ain't Misbehavin' and Honeysuckle Rose, songs that became the heartbeat of the Harlem Renaissance. But Waller was more than a hitmaker, he was a revolutionary. With every bounce of the keys and every sly grin, he brought jazz into America's living rooms and left audiences roaring from coast to coast. He recorded over 400 songs, appeared in films, and broke racial barriers with humor and brilliance. And though he passed at just 39, his legacy swings on. Hear the music of Fats Waller on your 24/7 Jazz Connection, jazzphx.org.

That tune is called Backbeat. That is Jerry Mulligan and Johnny Hodges. That's done for the Verve record label. Record producer Norman Granz on his Verve record label back in the 1950s would periodically put different generations of musicians together for some pairings that were unexpected and often a lot of fun. Here, Jerry Mulligan on baritone sax, Johnny Hodges on alto. I think also somewhere on here, on the album, they actually traded horns too, with Claude Williamson at the piano, Buddy Clark on bass, and Mel Lewis at the drums. The tune Backbeat, Jerry Mulligan and Johnny Hodges. You're listening to Jazz on the Weekend. Sounds up next, music of Sade, done here by Bill Kwan from his release No Ordinary Love, and this is Jezebel.

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Johnny Hodges was one of the very best alto saxophone players of the big band era. He's best known for his work with the Duke Ellington Orchestra, beginning in the late 1920s. The great Sidney Bechet was not only an influence, but also a mentor. Johnny Hodges impressed everyone, even legends. Benny Goodman, Charlie Parker, and John Coltrane praised him as the greatest saxophonist ever. Hear the music of Johnny Hodges on Jazz PHX on KJZZ 91.5 HD2 Phoenix.

Veteran saxophonist Bill Easley from his release Diversitonic with Kyle Kohler at the organ, and they're with When Lights Are Low. Bill Easley on tenor sax. I'm Scott Hanley here with Jazz on Your Weekend. Delighted to share sounds old and new with you here, turning to something from the Dave Brubeck Quartet called Ballads with Paul Desmond at the alto sax, and this is Nostalgia de Mexico, the Dave Brubeck Quartet.

Ella Fitzgerald from a wonderful set called Daydream, the best of the Duke Ellington songbook, and I got it bad, and that ain't good. Ella Fitzgerald. Up next at the piano, it's Vince Guaraldi from the definitive Vince Guaraldi collection. Here's The Girl from Ipanema.

a delightful album done by Gary Burton there with Back Home Again in Indiana from his release For Hemp, Red, Bags, and Cal. Here with Russell Malone joining on guitar, Gary Burton at the Vibes and Indiana. I'm Scott Hanley here with Jazz on Your Weekend. Sounds up next from Diane Reeves from her release Quiet After the Storm. A lovely rendition here of In a Sentimental Mood. Sounds of Ellington from Diane Reeves on Weekend Jazz.

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The MIM Music Theater presents your favorites and new discoveries in the month of May and June. 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International vocal sensation Stella Cole brings classic standards to life with her elegance and charm on Wednesday night, May 27th. June highlights include Special Effects All-Stars in two shows on June 5th and Grammy-winning vocalist Nicole Zoraitis on June 15th. 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

Houston Person at the Tender Sacks on Our Love is Here to Stay. The 1998 release called My Romance also features Richard Wyans at the piano and Kenny Washington on drums. Houston Person. Before that, a collaboration called Black Pearl from saxophonist Donald Harrison and trumpeter Terrence Blanchard, and we heard the tune Infinite Heart. Donald Harrison and Terrence Blanchard. You're listening to Sounds of Jazz on our weekend. I'm Scott Hanley, and up next, it's flutist and sometimes pianist and composer Gaia Schell. From her recent release called In Your Own Sweet Way, this is Forio Rain from Gaia Schell.

Sir Roland Hanna was part of a line of great pianists coming out of Detroit after World War II. In the late 1950s, he performed with Benny Goodman and Charles Mingus. He led his own trios and worked with stars such as Benny Carter. He also composed classical music. In 1970, Roland Hanna was granted knighthood from the President of Liberia in recognition for a series of concerts he gave to benefit Liberian children. Hear the music of Sir Roland Hanna on Jazz PHX on KJZZ 91.5 HD2 Phoenix.

Well, that's so nice. Gene Harris at the piano from his release Listen Here on the Concord record label. Ron Eshte on guitar. The tune, Lullaby. Gene Harris at the piano. I'm Scott Hanley here with Jazz on our weekend, turning next to trumpeter Chet Baker from the Art of the Ballad release. And from it, here is Indian Summer. Chet Baker on Weekend Jazz.

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1: I used to visit all the very gay places, those come what may places, where one relaxes on the axis of the wheel of life to get the feel of life from jazz and cocktails. The girls I knew had sad and sullen gray faces with distant K traces.

full of hearts could only be a bore. A week in Paris leaves the bite of it

McCoy Tyner at the piano, John Coltrane on tenor sax, Johnny Hartman on the vocal of Billy Strayhorn's Lush Life. From the Impulse Records release from the early 60s, John Coltrane and Johnny Hartman. Scott Adley here with Jazz on our weekend, turning next to internet star and great pianist Emmett Cohen from the release Future Stride. Here's Dardanella.

trumpeter Blue Mitchell from his release Boss Horn from 1966, a remarkable date on the Blue Note record label at the time. Duke Pearson, the pianist, was also artist and repertoire director for Blue Note Records, and he did all the arrangements for this with this nice little small, almost big band, with reeds provided by Jerry Dojin, Junior Cook, and Pepper Adams, Julian Priester on trombone, and Blue Mitchell, of course, at the trumpet. There with Tones for Joan's Bones, which was written by the young pianist on the date, Chick Corea. Blue Mitchell from his release Boss Horn. I'm Scott Hanley, delighted to share Sounds of Jazz with you here on the weekend, including this one from saxophonist Eric Alexander with pianist Harold Mayburn. It's actually Harold Mayburn's date, recorded not too long before he passed. The album is called The Iron Man, live at Smoke, and they bring us On a Clear Day You Can See Forever. Harold Mayburn and Eric Alexander on Weekend Jazz.

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0: Ronnie Ben-Hur on guitar and Love Letters from his release of the same name. Before that, Jimmy Smith, the organist, not to be confused with Jimmy Smith, the organist. The Jimmy Smith we heard was J-I-M-M-I-E, but here he was doing music associated with Jimmy Smith, J-I-M-M-Y. I Got My Mojo Working, we heard there from Jimmy Smith, live in the Music City. Jimmy Smith plays Jimmy Smith. I'm Scott Hanley with Jazz Under Weekend, turning next to Louis Armstrong and Oscar Peterson from back in the 1950s when Norman Granz got him together in the studio. Oscar at the piano, Herb Ellis on guitar, Ray Brown on bass, Louis Belson at the drums, and Just One of Those Things.
1: It was just

And then rings, just one of those things. It was just a one of those nights, just one of those fabulous flights, a trip to the moon on gossamer wings.

When we started painting the town, we'd have been aware that our love affair was too hot

Ray Nance was a dual threat. He started out playing the violin and enrolled in the Chicago College of Music at age 14. He taught himself to play trumpet, so, in his words, he could hear himself playing on a louder instrument. He's best known for his work with Duke Ellington's orchestra. He played the trumpet solo on the first recording of Take the A-Train. Hear the music of Ray Nance on Jazz PHX on KJZZ 91.5 HD2 Phoenix.

The Airmen of Note, featuring Branford Marsalis on tenor sax from a 2019 recording there, the tune The Mix-Up, The Airmen of Note. Up next, Jack McDuff with kind of an up-tempo rendition of Errol Garner's Misty. Jack McDuff at the organ.

Beverly Church Hogan and Stuck in a Dream from her release Can't Get Out of This Mood. That was Graham Dechter on guitar. Continue on here with Jay Hogard at the Vibes, joined by Jerry Allen on piano. The tune is Aguacate.

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That's pianist Bob Alberti and his quartet from the album Everything I Love. Harry Allen on tenor sax with pianist Bob Alberti, who started out in New York City, studied with Teddy Wilson, and then went out to the West Coast, where he ended up in Hollywood for decades, working on a lot of great television shows back in the day, including a lot with Bob Hope and also with Stephen Eady. Bob Alberti, these days living in South Carolina. I'm Scott Hanley. You're listening to Sounds of Jazz on the Weekend with trombonist Steve Touré up next from his release called Sonia's. It's a fairly recent one here with Ron Blake on tenor sax, Nicholas Payton on trumpet, and All the Things You Are. Steve Touré on trombone on Weekend Jazz.

In 1937, Count Basie recorded what became his theme song, 1 O'Clock Jump. The melody was taken from some of the band members' riffs. The original 1937 recording included saxophonist Herschel Evans and Lester Young, trumpeter Bud Clayton, Walter Page on bass, and Basie himself on piano. The Count Basie Orchestra used 1 O'Clock Jump to close each of their concerts for the next half century. 1 O'Clock Jump was inducted into the Grammy Hall of Fame in 1979 and later listed in the Songs of the Century. I'm Michelle Robbins. Swing to 1 O'Clock Jump on your 24/7 Worldwide Jazz Connection, jazzphx.org.

That was a big hit for Bobby Darin back in the day. Beyond the Sea, the Mason Embry Trio there with Swingin' on a Star. The Mason Embry Trio. Before that, saxophonist David Fathead Newman from a recording done in 1996 called Under a Woodstock Moon, and that was the title track. David Fathead Newman on tenor sax, David Leonhardt piano, and at the vibes, that was Brian Carrot. We continue on with Sounds of Jazz here, a fairly recent one from pianist Shami Royston. The album is called Beautiful Liar, with Josh Evans featured here on trumpet. The tune is Precious Lullaby. Shami Royston on Weekend Jazz.

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a tune that was stock and trade for the Art Blakey Jazz Messengers, written by Wayne Shorter. It's called One by One, from the release This Time, The Dream's on Me. That was Bill Harris on tenor sax, Paul Mazzio at the trumpet. Scott Hanley here with Jazz on Your Weekend. To the early 1950s, we now go with Amma Jamal, and featuring also Ray Crawford on guitar with That Old Devil Moon. Amma Jamal on Weekend Jazz.

Michelle Lordy with The Lamp Is Low. Larry McKenna on tenor sax, Jay Webb on trumpet. Let's continue on here with Sounds of Piano from Ray Bryant. This is Cubano Chant.

Wes Montgomery on guitar and Sounds of Indianapolis, really. With Mel Ryan at the organ with Paul Parker on drums from a collection called The Best of Wes Montgomery, and that was yesterday's. Music from decades ago. I'm Scott Hanley here with Jazz on Your Weekend with something much newer. It's just from the last year. Tetsu Nasuda, the pianist. His latest is called Tailwind with Dan Neville on vibes. And the tune is La Madrugada. Tetsu Nasuda.

Louis Armstrong was America's ambassador of jazz, and one of his most important recordings was What a Wonderful World. The recording session started late one night after Armstrong was finished playing at the Tropicana in Las Vegas, and it lasted until 6 in the morning due to the noise from freight train whistles and a record exec who didn't like the song. Armstrong only accepted $200 to ensure that his band would also get paid. The original recording did well in the UK but bombed in the US until after it was featured in the Robin Williams movie Good Morning Vietnam. What a Wonderful World was inducted into the Grammy Hall of Fame in 1999. I'm Michelle Robbins. Hear Louis Armstrong and What a Wonderful World on your home for jazz 24/7 at jazzphx.org.

Andre Previn at the piano from a recording done in 2000, was released in 2001. Andre Previn live at the Jazz Standard in New York with David Fink on bass, and they're doing Duke Ellington's Come Sunday. Andre Previn. Before that, Dream Session, the band, the All-Stars play Miles Davis classics with Nicholas Payton trumpet, Benny Golson on tenor sax, and also George Coleman on tenor sax, and they brought us So What? Dream Session. I'm Scott Hanley here with Jazz on Your Weekend, turning next to two legendary saxophonists out of the Philadelphia scene, Bootsy Barnes and Larry McKenna. Hear from their release, The More I See You, with Lucas Brown at the organ, the tune For Minors Only.

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Todd Zinberg, the drummer, from his release An Afternoon in Selwood with Michael Gotts on piano, and that was On Green Dolphin Street, the tune from the motion picture On Green Dolphin Street by Bronislaw Kaper, the song was. Todd Zinberg at the drums. I'm Scott Hanley here with Jazz on Your Weekend, with music up next from David Garfield at the piano, from his release from about a year and a half ago, 2 years ago, called Jazz Outside the Box. Tom Scott joins here on tenor sax and Stolen Moments. David Garfield on Weekend Jazz.

At the vocal, that is John A. Kendrick from her release Flying, and the tune was Fallen. John A. Kendrick. Up next, Mike Hatchard and Herbie Flowers on piano and bass, respectively, from their release from 1998 called The Business. Here's Tangerine.

Let's start off the hour at Carmel by the Sea. Pianist Errol Garner and his trio from the classic release Concert by the Sea. This is the version revisited and remixed with the help of Jerry Allen. Here with The Nearness of You, Errol Garner.